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1: All right, you have a West Mansfield 33. 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
0: Littlefield Road, Scotland, for a cardiac problem. Going to be operating with TV on UHF 460. Medic 33 responding to Scotland. 21 Littlefield Road, cardiac problem. Going to be operating on UHF 460 with TV.
1: 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As that from Scotland, 33 is in Mansfield.

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the Linwood Drive, and Aaron's reporting that one male wearing all black knocking at her door. He has now left in a gray sedan going towards Aspen Street.

0: Bueno, Mark, speak with me.
1: And affirmative.

5 and 6 8. 6 8. Go to 1315 Main, University Plaza, be the right side over towards Planet Fitness. One caller reporting a dark black and blue colored Jeep with a male party screaming. He's unsure if there's other parties involved.

0: You described it to the right side at a back corner. 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
1: 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Looks 5x5.
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0: 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We'll be clear. Everything's 5x5. Verbal arguments. They're separated. Everything's good.
1: Copy. If you could 5-2 speak with Laura in the lobby. She described you as the officer she was looking for.

0: ります。601 Mag 31 assigned, 71 Central Street. For a 58-year-old male, difficulty breathing, history of COPD. Stand on 601 Mag 31 assigned, 71 Friendship Street. 58-year-old male, difficulty breathing, history of COPD.
1: 731 to go.

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0: 4-year-old been altered. 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Fern Drive, 84-year-old male altered.
1: 607 responding.
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0: I have a couple units go in the area of 3 Spruce Street. It sounds like it's a car versus bicycle. Still trying to work on getting more information.
1: I'm going to be there on information.

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1: Area 3 Spruce for a car versus bicycle. 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

0: 35 station, I'll be clear. Just an individual fell off her bike. She's being given a 13 back to West Ave and a few mics.
1: Got it.
0: Court Shakira back to 76 West Ave, starting mileage 58245.6.
1: 74.

High Street, looking for hospital security. Currently following a suicidal female walking on High Street. Hudson is located at the hospital. Hospital security claiming they are not going to be dealing with her due to the fact she never got checked in.

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She's a white female, about 5'2", with black hair. She was last seen walking in the area of Cumbies per security, and they were looking for her due to suicide ideation. They do live

6-1 and a unit to 5-6, 99 Mountain Street, speak with Carlos. 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

Buddy.

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0: detector, fairly new to the resident. No symptoms. The outside with a flashlight to flag you down. 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
0: Myself, 6-2, 6-5, we'll be out on a 57 Foxtrot behind 738 Main Street, past the railroad track.

Residence Hall and Apartment, ambulance to Vernon, Ward Street at Prospect Street, 48-year-old no hand injury. 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

Kendall, Department of Retail and Ambulance, O'Brien. 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

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Also, Val has a eye injury with some minor bleeding. History of hypertension. He's compliant with his medication. He sounds a little despondent. Police are en route, not yet on scene.

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head over to 21 Fisher Street, RFL 48 from Rhode Island. We're looking to make contact with a family member of a George Duckamel. They found him on the side of the road with two flat tires, noticed he was having a medical issue. 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

0: Well, no hits on a 20 Toyota Camry black in color out of Bristol.
1: Alright, copy. 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
1: 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Is he getting a wind and weather?
2: Sorry, drive. 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

0: 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Was sick last night vomiting. 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
1: 566, medical 167,
2: and the control

0: 22, Latham Hill Road, that's a town line, double day. Our car was shooting on injury. Junior Columbia Department. Here's 22 Latham Hill Road, on the town line, double day. Recover street, unknown injury, 708.
1: Recover
0: street, unknown injury.

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One car into a tree. I don't know, on injury, as most calls came from passerbys. Sounds like an occupant, no language barrier, no English.

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4, Stonehouse Road, Unit 26, 83 O'Mail, Paul, head laceration. In the Coventry apartment, 94 Stonehouse Road, Unit 26, between Lake Street and School Street, 83 O'Mail, Paul, head laceration. Stonehouse Road, Unit 26, 83 O'Mail, Paul, head laceration.

morning. 83-year-old male. His wife is on scene to let you in. Been sick for a couple of days. General weakness. Diarrhea. Morning. He sustained a level 12 at the

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1: Atomic Coventry, 94 Stonehouse Road, 83 male. 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They're now requesting ALS for altered mental status. 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

433 Valley Street, Project Hope, a smoke alarm. Golf premise reporting an alarm sounding, but no known problem.

No fire, smoking found. In front of 69 Summit Road, through the pole was an excessive amount of vines that could have been smoking earlier. You can notify that.

0: Nothing shown. Appears to be evacuated. We'll be out investigating.
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1: 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Call from the bank itself reporting the fire alarm sounding. No call from the alarm company. There's nothing showing.
0: Yeah,

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And the fire crew got out of the

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I have a BLS call at St. Joe's. 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

0: Right circle, urgent care, Yukon Health, a 58 male, hypotension. 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

0: 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I know the bumper makes it kind of obvious, but.
1: Zero,
0: that
1: 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Taking a right up Windham Street.
0: Bravo, Kilo 20056, going up Windham Street, okay.
2: Seven just occurred in front of Willimantic Public Library. It's going to be a gray Toyota Corolla.
0: Hello?
2: Bravo Kilo 20056. Last name taking a right up Windham Street.
0: Okay.

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0: date of contact with that possible suspect. Is there a point of contact or a complaint in for that 1057?
1: It was witnessed by Willimantic ambulances. They were transporting a patient to the hospital. They saw it happen and saw the vehicle take off and follow it and saw it go up Windham Street.
0: Negative contact, canvas a few of the streets, but nothing

0: 596. You're going on location.
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0: After this,

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1: Five, seven, two, apartment 1 0 3.
0: This is Chris.

0: You are technically good state with 45-4,000. However, that would take a single bullet out of the map. So it's likely going to be 35.
1: Thank you. 35, thank you.

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1: WA just gave us a call back that they got busy and the response will be delayed. They're toned out now.

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RVA, last name Delta India November Alpha Lima Lima Oscar. 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
0: I'm going to be departing the city limits for a bit in order to obtain fuel for my marked police cruiser. Show me unavailable, please.
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0: Northside Valley Street will cross. In the rear, you know, call stating there's a 2015 Jeep Cherokee Gray behind the building with a male in the passenger seat, eyes closed, not answering when she knocks on the window. They said it does have significant passenger side damage to the car, and they've been there for hours with the car running.
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31, 25 Vermont Drive, Brick Row Apartments, Apartment 5. 48-year-old male with compulsive breathing history of COPD. A CCK Willimantic Fire Department Ambulance 601 with Medics 31. 25 Vermont Drive, Brick Row Apartments, Apartment Number 5. 48-year-old male, difficulty breathing with a history of COPD. 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

We have Elm Street and Main Street. It's going to be right next to the tennis courts. Caller stating there is a male laying in the grass, not moving. She's called out to him a few times, and he hasn't responded. Unknown if breathing. Yes, sir. EMS as well.

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1: DOH, she's going to be sitting in a Jeep right by the tennis courts if you guys have any questions.
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1: Fire Department Ambulance 51 with Medic 32. 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Prosecution transport for the male, unresponsive, out on the ground.

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0: 5 Founders Street, around Bagley Oncology, 38-year-old female, reaction to a medication she was giving, throat is swelling, and she has difficulty breathing with chest pain.
1: Copy that. Who do we have for an ambulance?
0: Family and field.

0: 32,
1: go ahead. She's got 5 founders oncology, 38-year-old female, with extraction to an infusion, throat is swelling, and typical bleeding with chest pain. Turning a mutual aid ambulance.
0: I'll respond. I'm on the other side of the city in North Window.
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3: 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We have no medical emergency here on the street.
1: Copy 51, Jet 35, Founder Street, at Oncology, 3-year-old female, negative reaction to an infusion, difficulty breathing, chest pain, and throat swelling. You're going to get 33.
0: Five
1: Founders. I have it on your tablet in a moment.

one drive, a straight drive, Virginia Wayne. 8-year-old female diabetic issue, possibly altered. It's all apartment. Turn on that. Second call, 38 Glen Drive. That's Glen Drive, Virginia Lane. 80-year-old female diabetic, possibly altered. 1522.

0: Michael. Happen to have USF 453. 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
0: Ambulance 51 has the patient with the medic. 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

0: Harvard applicant to be 86 maintenance private 40, 30-year-old male, 100 kg, now pale, surface of breast, kind of a pretty interesting receiver, and he's getting a little bit of a
1: signature UConn, 2110 Hillside Road. You're going to be using the Students' Union, although you're going to be using the loading dock entrance. For the 43-year-old male, dizzy with a pacemaker, difficulty breathing, cardiac history. There's going to be 2110 Hillside Road, Students' Union, loading dock. It's going to be the basement maintenance closet. 43-year-old male, dizzy, difficulty breathing with a cardiac history and a pacemaker. Sending on with UConn.
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0: Roger.
1: Valley Street, heading westbound towards High Street for some type of verbal 11. Calling for a scissors, a white male, black shirt, gray sweatpants with one leg rolled up, walking westbound, screaming at passing cars and people.
0: Receive.

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1: Yeah, car 5 10 on the seat.

0: CN Car 10. You can cancel the troop. 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The individual recently left in his vehicle. So, all his keeper units returning off the air.
1: Bear canceling the troop.

0: Carmen Ambulance, 601 Medic 31, 7 Cottage Place, Apartment 6, 34-year-old male, unresponsive, agonal breathing, question of an overdose. That's Chief Gable, Medic Fire Department, Ambulance 601 Medic 31, with the PD, 7 Cottage Place, Apartment 6, 34-year-old male, unresponsive, question of an overdose.
1: 31,

0: Medic 33 is clear, available at the hospital.
1: Medic 31 responding 7 Cottage Place, permit 6, 34-year-old male, question of an overdose, PD is on scene.

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1: Roger in the rear.

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Department Engine 101 responding for manpower. Number 7 cottage, please, using the wood steps on the outside of the building up to the third deck. 34-year-old male overdose.

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1: Wind 517. Looking to see where you are for airspeed.
2: Exit 5.

0: 517, exit 8, westbound on-ramp, exit 8.
1: New exit 8, westbound on-ramp.

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0: Super, we might be over towards the high school.

35. It looks like you got a male and appears to be a female by the softball field or baseball field walking towards the woods. Male just took his shirt off. Female's wearing all white, it appears. Copy that. There's a trail on the east side of the field that cuts over to North Street. There's also a connecting one that comes down towards me by Clifford and Crossroads. Yeah, there's Balin. Direction travel. In the woods. Copy, 680. If you can clear and start heading over towards North Street, Ashland North. Copy, on the way.

near the woods, looks like apartment, towards the Riva 423. Copy, they headed southbound.

We're gonna be in the condos off Fast Street.